You had the cards, I must admit. You were awful smart. The awful truth is awful sad, I must admit.

This message was brought to you by Port Noir. Oi, I'm that unk shelling out them dunks like I got the 23 on the front or I got the 7 on the back. 7 Wallace one, got the Saka one. Might catch me at the Emirates.

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Blackface Rollie got more than one. Might do a freestyle with Chip Storm and Santan. Yeah, cause I can. Fun what you heard, made man a big man. Movies and music is part of the plan. Might be the king of Africa cause I know I can. Black James Bond ain't part of the plan. Made Lou for the movie cause I can. GQ Awards host the man of the year. Same week host Grime Danny for the fam. You know why? Cause I can. DC and Marvel, cause I can. Margot Robbie on speed dial. Jay-Z plaque on the wall, cause I can. Let it breathe, cause I can. Black on champagne, I can claim that. Make the toast to the number one movie in the land, cause I can. Hey. You got jokers, man. Grime Daily Awards, Danny Duppy, you done know. Let's go.

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I drain the color from the sky and turn blue without you. These arms lack a purpose.

England, Africa, Ghana, Riados, Trinidad, St. Lucia, Bahamas, Haiti, Anguilla.

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1: 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Hello.

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It appears I have become rich.

pressure. Think I finally understand a lesson. First time I felt stuck, grew to feeling better. Second time around I wrote a letter. Third time around I thought I had it figured, but I knew it was still some resistance I've been